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8: Their top stories, they're sour. Well, today's the day. Andy Burnham is set to become Prime Minister after winning the Labour leadership contest last week. The MP for Makerfield will be the UK's seventh PM in just 10 years. He's also expected to name his cabinet later. Plaid Cymru MP Anne Davies says Mr Burnham needs to start delivering action, not just words.
9: We've talked a long time about devolving rail. That isn't happened. That hasn't happened. We've talked about the Crown Estate. That hasn't happened.
8: Meanwhile, we're hearing how Owen's Law should be one of the incoming PM's top priorities. The law would mean cancer patients have complete ownership of their brain tissue rather than the hospital. After losing her husband, Ellie James says the change could save lives.
10: He had surgery, he had half of it removed. Only 1 centimetre of that tissue was flash frozen. The rest of it was put in formalin. No conversation was had with us about the decision to do that.
8: The UK government told us it's working with the NHS to address challenges with brain tissue freezing capacity. A man from Newport's been charged with murder after a woman died in the city at the weekend. Armed police were called to St Vincent Road in the early hours of Saturday and the woman was pronounced dead a short time later. 66-year-old Albert Williams has been remanded into custody and will appear before Newport magistrates later. The final cost of Swansea's new Astorfa Library and Services Hub has come in at over £28 million. The council says unexpected building issues pushed up the price of the conversion, but it stayed under budget. Football and Spain have won the World Cup. That's after defeating Argentina 1-0 after extra time in the final. And the Odyssey's given Sir Christopher Nolan his biggest box office debut ever. It's taken in just short of £200 million in its opening weekend.
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8: A fine day across Wales and feeling warm in the sunshine. Highs of 22. That's the latest. I'm Tom Preece.
0: Now, another hour of...

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6: Quiet start for the roads this Monday morning. The M4 is moving well, 49 through to the Caldra. No problems on any approaches to the M4. The A470 to Coryton interchange moving well. So is the 4119 down to Miskin and the 465 moving well to Llandarcy. Back towards Cardiff, no delays for Gabalva, Leckwith or Llanedin interchanges moving for Newport Road and Swansea moving for the city centre for Oystermouth Road, Mumbles Road and Fabian Way. I'm Hannah Cox.
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9: Moving for the M4 this Monday morning, 49 to the Caldra. There's no delays for the Bryngelas tunnels and all approaches are moving well. The A470 moving to Coryton, the 4119 to Miskin on the move, and so is the 465 to Llandarcy. Moving well for Port Albert, for Neath, for Bridgend, County Borough, and Cardiff quiet so far for Gabalva, Leckwith, and Llanedin interchanges. And it's moving for Swansea, for Fabian Way in the city centre. No delays for Oystermouth Road. I'm Hannah Cox.
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11: The top stories this hour, with Andy Burnham set to become the UK's seventh Prime Minister in just 10 years later. We're hearing what MPs want him to deliver for Wales.
12: We need to see the Crown Estate being devolved. We need to see the Barnett formula being changed.
11: It comes after the MP for Makerfield won the Labour leadership contest last week. He's also expected to name his cabinet later. Here's Plaid Cymru MP Anne Davies.
12: We need to see devolution of crime and justice, and you know, these are things that he can do, and we're ready for it.
11: Meanwhile, campaigners are urging the new PM to back Owen's Law. They say it would give brain tumour patients ownership of their tissue, opening the door to more personalised treatments. Ellie James lost her husband Owen to brain cancer.
13: Owen decided to have a personalised vaccine, which requires frozen tumour tissue. Because he only had a little tiny bit frozen, he could only get 3 vaccines, so he should have had nearer 30.
11: The UK government says it's working with the NHS to address challenges with brain tissue freezing capacity. A man from Newport's been charged with murder after a woman died in the city at the weekend. Armed police were called to St Vincent Road in the early hours of Saturday, and the woman was pronounced dead a short time later. 66-year-old Albert Williams has been remanded into custody and will appear before Newport magistrates later. The final cost of Swansea's new Astorfa Library and Services Hub has come in at over £28 million. The council says unexpected building issues pushed up the price of the conversion, but it did stay under budget. Football, and Spain have won the World Cup. That's after defeating Argentina 1-0 after extra time in the final. And the Odyssey's given Sir Christopher Nolan his biggest box office debut yet. It's taken in just short of £200 million in its opening weekend.
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11: A fine day across Wales and feeling warm in the sunshine. Highs of 22. That's the latest. I'm Tom Preece.
0: Good morning, it's just gone 7. Welcome to Dragon Radio. We're waking up on Monday morning today, 20th of July, can you believe? Dire Straits, Four Tops on soon. Here comes George Michael. Let's have a little faith. This is Dragon Radio.

Rock Alive, first thing on this Monday morning, this Dire Straits. That sounds great here at Dragon Radio, your all-time favourites. That's what we do right across Wales on DAB, Digital Radio, also on the Nation Player. If you've not downloaded, you should. And also, you'll find us on your smart speaker. Play Dragon Radio. Here comes King, and I'm sure you know, from 1997, former Neighbours star, Natalie Imbruglia, Torn.

0: There's King and Love and Pride here at Dragon Radio. Good morning, welcome. We're waking up Wells in style with the all-time favourites. We'll keep you moving with travel news very soon. 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
15: A quiet start for the roads this Monday morning. The M4 moving 49 to the Caldra. The usual delays for the Bringlass tunnels are running to time. It's moving approaching for the A470 down to Coryton for the 4119 to Miskin, and so far moving for the 465 to Llandarcy at 43. No delays for Meath for Talbot for Bridgend. Swansea moving for Oystermouth Road, Mumbles Road, Fabian Way and Key Parade for the city centre. There's no delays either for Gowerton or across Lacher Bridge. I'm Hannah Cox.
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0: was originally called Make a Deal with God. He got a whole new lease of life thanks to Stranger Things. There's Kate Bush running up that hill. Hello, good morning. It's 7:38 in case you've got to be somewhere. We're Dragon Radio. 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
2: Good morning. No delays for the M4. All approaches are moving well for the A470, for the 4119 to Miskin and the 465 to Llandarcy. At the moment, no problems for Newport, for Cardiff. Cardiff moving for Leckwith Interchange, for Gabalba Interchange down to the Llandaff Flights on Western Avenue. There's no delays for Bridgend. The Coychurch and Waterton roundabouts are moving for the County Borough, and it's moving well for Swansea, Oystermouth Road and Mumbles Road, coping well for the City Centre. So that's the latest. I'm Hannah Cox.
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0: the big breakthrough song for Gabrielle back in 1994. 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
9: Their top stories, they're sour. Well, today's the day. Andy Burnham is set to become Prime Minister after winning the Labour leadership contest last week. The MP for Makerfield will be the UK's seventh PM in just 10 years. He's also expected to name his cabinet later. Plaid Cymru MP Anne Davies says Mr Burnham needs to start delivering action, not just words.
10: We've talked a long time about devolving rail. That isn't happened. That hasn't happened. We've talked about the Crown Estate. That hasn't happened.
9: Meanwhile, we're hearing how Owen's Law should be one of the incoming PM's top priorities. The law would mean cancer patients have complete ownership of their brain tissue rather than the hospital. After losing her husband, Ellie James says the change could save lives.
11: He had surgery, he had half of it removed. Only 1 centimetre of that tissue was flash frozen. The rest of it was put in formalin. No conversation was had with us about the decision to do that.
9: The UK government told us it's working with the NHS to address challenges with brain tissue freezing capacity. A man from Newport's been charged with murder after a woman died in the city at the weekend. Armed police were called to St Vincent Road in the early hours of Saturday and the woman was pronounced dead a short time later. 66-year-old Albert Williams has been remanded into custody and will appear before Newport magistrates later. The final cost of Swansea's new Astorfa Library and Services Hub has come in at over £28 million. The council says unexpected building issues pushed up the price of the conversion, but it stayed under budget. Football and Spain have won the World Cup. That's after defeating Argentina 1-0 after extra time in the final. And the Odyssey's given Sir Christopher Nolan his biggest box office debut ever. It's taken in just short of £200 million in its opening weekend.
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9: A fine day across Wales and feeling warm in the sunshine. Highs of 22. That's the latest. I'm Tom Preece.
0: Good morning, it's just gone 8. We're waking up Wales. It's Tony here at Dragon Radio with Tasman Archer, Sleeping Satellite. Ralph McTell is on soon, The Streets of London. It gets me every time I hear that song. And Billy Joel gets us going this hour. You better tell her about it.

0: Jono to got those private eyes. 8:22, in case you've got to be somewhere. Travel news coming next here at Dragon Radio. We are Made for Wells with Chic, Mental as Anything, and James Taylor. Oh, yes, and 400 grand. 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
13: Slow approaching the M4 for Forge Road, the 467 to 28 to Deager Park, for the A470 to Coriton Interchange, and for the 465 to Llandarcy. The M4 itself, that's slow around Ynysforgan at Junction 45. The rest of Swansea moving well, there's no delays for Fabian Way, Oystermouth Road for the city centre. Gowerton is moving for the Victoria Road roundabout on the A484. No major problems for Bridgend, and it's moving for Cardiff, for Gabalva Interchange and Newport Road. I'm Hannah Cox.
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0: Howard Jones is asking what is love. Not now, Howard. It's Monday morning. We've just had a World Cup finish. I haven't got time to try and explain what love is. I have, though, got time to play Blondie, Aretha Franklin and Phil Collins. Yes, let's do those. This is Dragon Radio.
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6: Good morning. Still slow for the A470 as you make your way to Coryton Interchange at Junction 32. The M4 is moving, though, 49 to the Caldra with no delays or accidents to report. It's also moving well for the Bryngelas tunnels. Cardiff moving, Gabalba, Leckwith and Llanedin interchanges are coping nicely. No delays for Eastern Avenue, moving for the A4232 around Culverhouse Cross. And it's coping well for Neath for Portalbert, Forbridge End, County Borough, moving for Swansea. No delays for Oystermouth Road in the city centre. I'm Hannah Cox.
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0: Phil Collins, Something Happened on the Way to Heaven. This is Tony Diven at Dragon Radio, waking up Wales. Next, today, we start the No Repeat 9 to 5. We're very famous for doing this, you know, every single weekday. That is our promise. We won't play the same song twice between 9 a.m. and 5 p.m. Try and catch us out. Leave us on all day. I dare you.
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11: The top stories this hour, with Andy Burnham set to become the UK's seventh Prime Minister in just 10 years later. We're hearing what MPs want him to deliver for Wales.
12: We need to see the Crown Estate being devolved. We need to see the Bannet formula being changed.
11: It comes after the MP for Makerfield won the Labour leadership contest last week. He's also expected to name his cabinet later. Here's Plaid Cymru MP Anne Davies.
12: We need to see devolution of crime and justice. And you know, these are things that he can do, and we're ready for it.
11: Meanwhile, campaigners are urging the new PM to back Owen's Law. They say it would give brain tumour patients ownership of their tissue, opening the door to more personalised treatments. Ellie James lost her husband Owen to brain cancer.
13: Owen decided to have a personalised vaccine, which requires frozen tumour tissue. Because he only had a little tiny bit frozen, he could only get 3 vaccines, so he should have had nearer 30.
11: The UK government says it's working with the NHS to address challenges with brain tissue freezing capacity. A man from Newport's been charged with murder after a woman died in the city at the weekend. Armed police were called to St Vincent Road in the early hours of Saturday, and the woman was pronounced dead a short time later. 66-year-old Albert Williams has been remanded into custody and will appear before Newport magistrates later. The final cost of Swansea's new Astorfa Library and Services Hub has come in at over £28 million. The council says unexpected building issues pushed up the price of the conversion, but it did stay under budget. Football, and Spain have won the World Cup. That's after defeating Argentina 1-0 after extra time in the final. And The Odyssey's given Sir Christopher Nolan his biggest box office debut yet. It's taken in just short of £200 million in its opening weekend.
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11: A fine day across Wales and feeling warm in the sunshine. Highs of 22. That's the latest. I'm Tom Preece.
0: Good morning, it's just gone 9. It is time for the No Repeat 9 to 5. Madonna, Open Your Hearts coming real soon. Bill Withers, Ain't No Sunshine. And here's the Pointer Sisters, Jump For My Love. It's the No Repeat 9 to 5.

In your heart on the No Repeat 9 to 5 for Monday. We're Made for Wales playing your all-time favourites with Dragon Radio. Men at Work soon down under. Here comes Richard Ashcroft and The Verve. Love this. 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

0: 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You win this and you'll be dancing, all right? 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

0: 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This is Tony with Katrina and the Waves, Walking on Sunshine, and Atlantic Star. What a great record that is, Always. You'll hear both of those alongside Sting and the Police next at Dragon Radio.
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0: police and message in a bottle. It's very nearly 10. Good morning. Welcome to Dragon Radio, home of the No Repeat 9 to 5. Thanks for tuning in. Angela J is coming next. Phil Hoyles is on this afternoon. And Steve Wiggy Wiggins is your man tonight from 7. We are Dragon Radio.
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12: The top stories this hour. The UK's seventh Prime Minister in just over a decade entering Downing Street with a promise to offer breathing room over the cost of living. Andy Burnham will meet the King at Buckingham Palace, with Sir Keir Starmer doing the same to formally begin the handover. Here's Plaid Cymru MP Anne Davies.
13: We've talked a long time about devolving rail. That isn't happened. That hasn't happened. We've talked about the Crown Estate. That hasn't happened. You know, people have got fed up, to be honest, of hearing things being said and nothing changing.
12: Meanwhile, we're hearing how Owen's Law should be one of the incoming PM's top priorities. It would mean cancer patients have complete control over their brain tissue rather than the hospital. After losing her husband, Ellie James says the change could save lives.
14: He had surgery, he had half of it removed. So of that 7 centimetres that was removed, only 1 centimetre of that tissue was flash frozen. The rest of it was put in formalin. No conversation was had with us about the decision to do that.
12: The UK government told us it's working closely with the NHS to address challenges with brain tissue freezing capacity. A man from Newport's doing court charged with murder after a woman died in the city at the weekend. Armed police were called to St Vincent Road in the early hours of Saturday and the woman was pronounced dead a short time later. 66-year-old Albert Williams has been remanded into custody. The final cost of Swansea's newest store for library and services hub has come in at over £28 million. The council says unexpected building issues pushed up the price of the conversion, but it did stay under budget. Football and Spain have won the World Cup, but they were made to wait. They beat Argentina 1-0 in extra time in New Jersey. And the Odyssey's given Sir Christopher Nolan his biggest box office debut yet. It's taken in just short of £200 million in its opening weekend.
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12: A fine day across Wales and feeling warm in the sunshine. Highs of 22. That's the latest. I'm Tom Preece.
15: Just after 10 and welcome to Dragon Radio. It's your no repeat 9 to 5 work day. Hello. I've got the Beatles coming up and now this one to kick us off this morning.

Wagon Radio for a Monday, and we've got a new Prime Minister today. Andy Burnham's been joking about what he'd ever ban if he got given the chance. He's been talking also about how he makes his tea, apparently, milk in first because it softens the tea bag. Milk in first because it softens the tea bag. That's how we used to make it when we were younger, milk in first. Now I always put water in and then milk because you can adjust. Unless you're a pro and you know exactly how much each and every time.

We don't play the same songs over and over, so you can listen all day long. The No Repeat 9 to 5, Dragon Radio.

0: Thank you for choosing Dragon Radio. After extra time yesterday, did you watch the World Cup? Spain 1, Argentina 0. What do we think of Justin Bieber's choice with Hallelujah? I thought he could have done something a little bit more upbeat, if I'm honest. But what a game. It was like 0-0 for ages. I'm like, come on, come on. Right, stay with us. We've got Supertramp on the way. Dragon
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0: Dragon Radio across Wales. And a huge well done to Shane from Barnsley, who actually won £777,000 on Friday. He said he couldn't believe it, honestly. Do you know what? I get it. Because I think if you're told that you've won that kind of money, your first reaction is probably, you're thinking it's a joke. He entered because seven was actually his lucky number, and it surely came true. It came good for him this time, didn't it? And it took a while for it to sink in. His wife, Joanne, and their two kids were over the moon, as you can well imagine. He had considered packing in the job and will now take a nice holiday when he thinks about it properly, which is good news for him. This could be you on Friday. Make me a
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0: 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Someone will win the lot. It could be you, £400,000. 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Oh, after the call. 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All right, good luck. 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

0: Vegan Radio across Wales for a Monday. Now, if you were a fan of Bonnie Tyler and you'd like to say your last goodbyes, the family have shared details online. 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It's a celebration of life service and procession, which is quite special that we'll be able to attend this and line the streets and give her the biggest Welsh send-off. I think we can do that. 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
14: The top stories this hour. Andy Burnham's becoming the 7th Prime Minister in just over a decade later, with a promise to offer breathing room on the cost of living. Sir Keir Starmer will formally offer his resignation to the King before his replacement enters Downing Street. Sacha Lords, Greater Manchester's nighttime adviser. He quit Labour over the Treasury's economic policies. He's rejoined and is hopeful.
15: What Rachel Reeves did to my industry was completely unforgivable. I honestly believe we've now got the right PM. This is someone who I've known for a decade. This is someone I've worked very closely with. You know, his big thing is how does he help the smaller independents? And how does he get the high streets back up and running again?
14: Meanwhile, campaigners are urging the new PM to back Owen's Law. They say it would give brain tumour and cancer patients ownership of their tissue. Ellie James lost her husband Owen to brain cancer.
16: So as we discovered, Owen decided to have a personalised vaccine
8: which requires frozen tumour tissue. Because he only had a little tiny bit frozen, he could only get 3 vaccines, so he should have had nearer 30.
14: The UK government says it's working with the NHS to address challenges with brain tissue freezing capacity. A man from Newport's doing court charged with murder after a woman died in a city at the weekend. Armed police were called to St Vincent Road in the early hours of Saturday. 66-year-old Albert Williams has been remanded into custody. The final cost of Swansea's new Astorfa for Library and Services Hub has come in at over £28 million. The council says unexpected building issues pushed up the price of the conversion, but it did stay under budget. Football and Spain have won the World Cup. That's after beating Argentina 1-0 after extra time in the final. And Gary Lineker's The Rest Is Football podcast is returning to Netflix for the new Premier League season. It recently debuted on the platform for the World Cup.
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14: A fine day across Wales and feeling warm in the sunshine. Highs of 22. That's the latest. I'm Tom Preece.
0: Good morning. It's just after 11. Hello, I'm Angela J. And welcome to your no repeat 9 to 5 workday. I've got some YouTube.

across Wales and welcome. This is Dragon Radio. I'm Angela J, doing your all-time favourites right here in the sunshine. Are we keeping cool?

0: happy, got a decent night's sleep last night. We've had some wind and we've had some breeze, which has really helped things. However, we're having more blue skies. Don't panic. There's been this kind of turn where many are thinking that the weather's going to turn just because the kids are off school. But no, we're in for three more Mediterranean meltdowns, which are coming in August. I'm looking forward to it already. There will be some showers looking ahead, either next week or early part towards the weekend, because we do need some showers to make the grass green all over again. I've never seen the grass like it is in this country before, I don't think. However, the weather is looking still very good for the rest of the week. As it stands, still beautifully sunny. Don't go panicking. Dragon
1: Radio. Welcome back to Costa Coffee's Iced Coffee Forecast, here to update you on the week ahead. Today, there'll be unexpected adventures moving in from the east, with high chances of bumping into friends and conversations that go on longer than planned. Later this week, expect a refreshing iced coffee, made for picnics with picky bits and nowhere to be until 6. Because whatever the weather, with a Costa iced coffee made with heart in hand, the summer moments we love last. Costa iced coffee, made for summer.
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0: of money, your first reaction is probably you're thinking it's a joke. He entered because 7 was actually his lucky number, and it surely came true. It came good for him this time, didn't it? And it took a while for it to sink in. His wife Joanne and their 2 kids were over the moon, as you can well imagine. He had considered packing in the job and will now take a nice holiday when he thinks about it properly, which is good news for him. This could be you on Friday. Make me a win.
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9: Top stories this hour. Sir Keir Starmer's spoken outside Downing Street as Prime Minister for a final time. In the past hour, he's been meeting with the King at Buckingham Palace to formally step down after just 2 years in the job. Our reporter George Simons is there for us.
10: I'm amongst the thousands of people who have come here to catch a glimpse of history. Another change in Prime Minister. We're seeing now just how quickly this changeover happens, with Sir Keir Starmer being driven here for an audience with the King to formally resign. And literally minutes later, Andy Burnham being driven through exactly the same gates to be asked to form a government. We're expecting to then hear from him on Downing Street in the next hour or so. And we'll find out who will be in his top team later this afternoon.
9: Meanwhile, we're hearing how Owen's Law should be one of the incoming PM's top priorities. The law would mean cancer patients have complete control over their brain tissue rather than a hospital. After losing her husband, Ellie James says the change could save lives.
11: He had surgery, he had half of it removed, and so of that 7 centimetres that was removed, only 1 centimetre of that tissue was flash frozen, the rest of it was put in formalin. No conversation was had with us about the decision to do that.
9: The UK government told us it's working with the NHS to address challenges with brain tissue freezing capacity. A man from Newport doing court charged with murder after a woman died in the city at the weekend. Armed police were called to St Vincent Road in the early hours of Saturday. 66-year-old Albert Williams has been remanded into custody. The final cost of Swansea's new Astorfa Library and Services Hub has come in at over £28 million. The council says unexpected building issues pushed up the price of the conversion, but it did stay under budget. And the Odyssey's given Sir Christopher Nolan his biggest box office debut yet. It's taken in just short of £200 million in its opening weekend.
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9: A fine day across Wales and feeling warm in the sunshine. Highs of 22. That's the latest. I'm Tom Preece.
0: Good afternoon and welcome. I'm Angela Jay. It's your no repeat 9 to 5 workday. Detroit Emeralds coming up soon. And right now, part-time lover. This one from Stevie Wonder.

0: Dragon Radio, did you watch the World Cup last night? Spain 1, Argentina 0. Ugly scenes at the end, weren't there? However, it was like 0-0 for ages throughout the game. It was only extra time. And Spain in the end won, which was brilliant. Denying, of course, for Messi. Oh, because that's surely his final World Cup appearance, isn't it? However, Justin Bieber's choice of song, I thought he could have done something a little bit more upbeat than Hallelujah. And then did you see Trump when the photos were being taken at the end and they were lifting the trophy? It was very awkward. He was like hanging around as if he wanted to help them lift it. I was like, okay, this is not about you. No, out the way, out the way.
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3: 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When my wife Sue was diagnosed with cancer, she was given 6 months to live. 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

0: Dragon Radio across Wales. And a huge well done to Shane from Barnsley, who actually won £777,000 on Friday. He said he couldn't believe it, honestly. Do you know what? I get it. Because I think if you're told that you've won that kind of money, your first reaction is probably you're thinking it's a joke. He entered because seven was actually his lucky number, and it surely came true. It came good for him this time, didn't it? And it took a while for it to sink in. His wife, Joanne, and their two kids were over the moon, as you can well imagine. He had considered packing in the job and will now take a nice holiday when he thinks about it properly, which is good news for him. This could be you on Friday. Make me a
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0: 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Someone will win the lot. 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All right, good luck. 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

0: from Wales and for Wales. Welcome to your all-time favourites. This is Dragon Radio on a lovely Monday. And slightly cooler than it has been. And this is how it's going to shape up all week. Slightly cooler, but still, we're talking like mid-20s. Lovely. Dry, bright and sunny. What more can I say? News headlines at 1 on the way. Dragon
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7: Top stories this hour. Andy Burnham's officially become Prime Minister. In the past hour, he's been invited to form a government by the King at Buckingham Palace. Minutes before, His Majesty met Sir Keir Starmer, who formally resigned as PM. Our political correspondent Tom Claybence on Downing Street for us.
8: Thank you. Well, there was massive applause given to the outgoing PM by a packed Downing Street full of advisers and friends. And after thanks and hugs for those who have supported him, 2 years after leading Labour to a landslide election, he defended his record.
9: Our economy is stronger. Our public services are on the up, with the biggest fall in waiting times for 17 years. Children are being lifted out of poverty every single day. Immigration is down significantly. Our defence and security are on a far stronger footing, and our international reputation is greatly enhanced.
8: The world's press are now waiting to hear from the new Prime Minister. Now the former Mayor of Greater Manchester has got the keys to number 10. We can expect him to start publicly unveiling his top team throughout the afternoon.
7: Well, in the last few minutes, and the First Minister of Wales, Rhun Ap Iorwerth, has congratulated Andy Burnham. He says it's an opportunity to redefine the relationship between the Welsh and UK governments. In other news, and the jury at Swansea Crown Court has retired to consider its verdict in the trial of a teenage boy accused of trying to murder a teacher in Pembrokeshire. The 16-year-old, who can't be named, denies attacking Vicky Williams with a kitchen knife at Milford Haven Comprehensive School in February. A man's due in court charged with murder following the death of a woman in Newport. Armed police were called to reports of an altercation outside a property in the early hours of Saturday morning. And Sir Christopher Nolan's earned his biggest box office debut with The Odyssey, bringing in almost £200 million over its opening weekend. That's a personal record for the director, who's also behind Inception, The Dark Knight Trilogy and Dunkirk.
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7: Feeling warm in the sunshine with some patchy cloud and light winds around. Highs of 22 degrees. That's the latest. I'm Gavin Rutten.
0: afternoon and welcome to Monday. It's your no repeat 9 to 5 workday. I'm Angela J, and coming up, a big song from the big 80s band Duran Duran.

0: heat is on and it's continuing, although slightly cooler than it has been, which we're very grateful for, to be fair, aren't we? Did we see some of the entertainment last night for the World Cup? Shakira and Burna Boy, even now pushing their way into the top five. The World Cup's taken over the pop charts. Quite literally, there are four football-themed songs sitting in the top five. Wonderwall climbed to number two. I think that's the unofficial football song, isn't it? What are you doing throughout the summer holidays? If you've got some fun plans, then do let me know. You can WhatsApp me on the show, and you can do that via the app if you're listening. If you're not listening on the app and you want to download it, it's easy to do. 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Dragon
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0: Alanis Morissette, I love that. Hand in my pocket. Dragon Radio across Wales. Well done to Shane in Barnsley, whose wife Joanne and their two kids are over the moon. They couldn't quite believe it, naturally. £777,000 is what they won on Friday. And he entered because he thought, well, seven's my lucky number. Well, it surely is your lucky number. Now we've got still life-changing money that you could be winning on Friday. Here's how you can win. Make me a
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0: 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Someone will win the lot. It could be you, £400,000. You've got to remember to answer your phone. And then it'll go straight in your bank account. Oh, after the call. 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All right, good luck. 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

That's a wrap from me. I'm back tomorrow. Here from 10. Tony's back waking you up in the morning. 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That's a wrap from me. Phil Hoyles is looking after you next.

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8: The top stories this hour. Andy Burnham has been speaking for the first time as our new Prime Minister.
9: I have just come from Buckingham Palace, where I have accepted His Majesty the King's invitation to form a government.
8: He's been welcomed by staff into Number 10 after being greeted by a large crowd of supporters on Downing Street. Our political correspondent, Tom Claiborne, is there for us.
10: The MP for Makerfield cut a cool and upbeat figure as he walked and shook hands with a crowd that stretched across the face of Number 10 and beyond.
9: I will give this my all, and I ask you all to pull with me.
10: Seemingly speaking without notes, he insists his government will be hitting the ground running, with new policies coming as early as tomorrow.
9: That work starts now. I will soon go through that door behind me and issue my first instruction to end rough sleeping in our country.
10: Andy Burnham's expected to unveil his top team in full by the end of the day.
8: Well, meanwhile, Welsh First Minister Rhun Ap Iorwerth says he hopes he and the new PM can speak the same language when it comes to devolving powers out of Westminster. In other news, a jury is considering its verdict in the case of a teenager accused of attempting to murder a teacher in Pembrokeshire. The 16-year-old boy is alleged to have stabbed Vicky Williams in the head with a kitchen knife at Milford Haven Comprehensive. He denies all the charges. An 83-year-old former Labour MP has denied sexually assaulting a woman on a train from London to Swansea. Gwenora Jones has told Swansea Crown Courts he may have touched her during the journey in 2024, but it was accidental and not sexual. And female tennis players will now need a sex test to compete on the WTA Tour. From tomorrow, a one-off cheek swab, blood or saliva sample is required. Disciplinary action could be taken for those that refuse.
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8: Feeling warm in the sunshine with some patchy cloud and light winds around. Highs of 22 degrees. That's the latest. I'm Gavin Rutter.
13: 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And our no-repeat 9 to 5 continues with some Elvis, why not? Eurythmics and Queen to get us underway. Here's Radio Gaga.

Rhythmix on Dragon Radio. Here comes the rain again. Not looking like that until maybe the weekend. Right, hope you had a good weekend, by the way. It's Neil Greenslade in for Phil Hoyles. Average White Band soon. Michael Bolton now on our no repeat 9 to 5 from Dragon Radio.

0: such a good song, an all-time favourite for sure on Dragon Radio Wales, is Average White Band. Now, Friday, Shane got that phone call. Lift Engineer won the money on Make Me a Winner. How do you fancy winning cash? 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

0: Monday afternoon with our No Repeat 9 to 5 here on Dragon Radio. I didn't get the chance to see him at the Principality Stadium the other year. Billy Joy played you My Life, and there goes Odyssey. 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
10: The top stories this hour, Andy Burnham is now officially the Prime Minister.
11: I have just come from Buckingham Palace, where I have accepted His Majesty the King's invitation to form a government.
10: During his first speech as PM, he announced his priority is to end rough sleeping and introduce measures to ease the cost of living. His team have confirmed he'll unveil a 10-year plan later this year. Well, the First Minister of Wales, Rhun Ap Iorwerth, has congratulated him, saying it's an opportunity to redefine the relationship between the Welsh and UK governments. Cardiff West MP Alex Barros-Curtis says he hopes Andy Burnham will restore trust in Labour.
12: The narrative to remind people about the good things Labour can do when empowering to speak in an authentic voice and in a way that lands with them so that they understand the things we're doing, the choices we're making, and that we are listening to what their priorities are. I think that's what we're going to see from Andy and his new team.
10: Earlier, Sir Keir Starmer left Number 10, saying it was the privilege of his life to have served as Prime Minister. A new look cabinet will be announced this afternoon. In other news, and the jury at Swansea Crown Court retired to consider its verdicts in the trial of a teenage boy accused of trying to murder a teacher in Pembrokeshire. Earlier, they were shown CCTV of the boy leaving the school after what was described as a violent struggle in the classroom. The 16-year-old, who can't be named, denies attacking Vicky Williams with a kitchen knife at Milford Haven Comprehensive School in February. An 83-year-old former Labour MP has denied sexually assaulting a woman on a train from London to Swansea. Gwenora Jones has told Swansea Crown Court he may have touched her during the journey in 2024, but it was accidental and not sexual. And Sir Christopher Nolan's earned his biggest box office debut with The Odyssey, bringing in almost £200 million over its opening weekend. That's a personal record for the director, who's also behind Inception, The Dark Knight Trilogy and Dunkirk.
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10: Feeling warm in the sunshine with some patchy cloud and light winds around. Highs of 22 degrees. That's the latest. I'm Gavin Rutter.
0: 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It's just after 3 o'clock. Our No Repeat 9 to 5 continues with Brian Adams.

Can't wait to missing you on Dragon Radio, home of all-time favourites for Wales. Afternoon, it's Neil Greenslade in for Phil Hoyles. Hello to you, by the way, if you went to the Mumbles RNLI Raft Race for 2026. Started yesterday afternoon, right through the afternoon, at the Stunning Verdes. Everyone was having a great time. Hope you did if you went. Right, let's continue the soundtrack across Wales with all-time favourites like this from Simply Red, For Your Babies. You

0: Wyn Evans on Dragon Radio is here Saturday and Sundays from 10 till 1. And now, Monday to Friday, 7 o'clock at night, he's doing the Happy Hour. 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Look for Wyn's page. He'd love to hear from you. He's on tonight from 7 o'clock. And I got some Chic next on Dragon.
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4: Good afternoon. Hi to you. I'm Jules Buckley. Patchy and slow on the westbound M4 from Junction 23A at Magor through to Newport towards the Bryn Glas Tunnels. The SDR, that's the A48. Spitty Road in Newport, pretty slow too on that westbound side towards the Corporation Road lights. The A4232 heading north out of Cardiff, slow up to the M4 to Cardiff West at Junction 33. And Mumbles Road across Swansea Bay eastbound, that's queuing towards the Black Pill light. And that's the latest.
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0: trip to London. I did it to see ABBA Voyage. If you've not seen it yet, absolutely worth it. Let's get the latest news for Wales next at 4 o'clock. And our No Repeat 9 to 5 continues.
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7: The top stories this hour. The UK's fifth Prime Minister in 4 years is promising to tackle the cost of living, end homelessness and build more council homes. Andy Burnham's officially been appointed to number 10, succeeding Sir Keir Starmer. Welsh First Minister Rhun Ap-Iorwerth says he hopes he and the new PM can speak the same language when it comes to devolving powers out of Westminster. Cardiff West's Labour MP Alex Barros-Curtis says Andy Burnham has his full support.
8: I believe Andy's top priority will be focusing on the cost of living. That's something that comes up every day, not just in my inbox, but when I meet with constituents every day and at my surgeries every fortnight. And I know that that's what he and his team will be focusing on and will be announcing some big things on in the very first couple of days as he takes over as Prime Minister.
7: Elsewhere, and in breaking news, a 16-year-old boy has been cleared of trying to murder a teacher after stabbing her in the head at a school in Pembrokeshire. A jury at Swansea Crown Court instead found him guilty of wounding Vicky Williams with intent following an attack at Milford Haven Comprehensive in February. Our reporter George Simons has more.
9: The court heard how the schoolboy, who can't be named for legal reasons, attacked his teacher with a large kitchen knife after approaching her desk to check his schoolwork. The jury was told he pulled the knife from his bag and stabbed Mrs. Williams, leading to a violent struggle in the classroom. The teacher suffered a wound to her scalp and cuts to her back and hands, but survived. The teenager will be sentenced on the 3rd of September.
7: In the last hour, we've heard football legend Kevin Keegan has died. The double Ballon d'Or winner announced last month he'd been diagnosed with stage 4 cancer. He enjoyed a playing career with Liverpool, Hamburg and Newcastle. And Plas Newydd in Cardiff has topped the list for litter and fly tipping fines in the city this year. 55 notices have been handed out there since January. According to new figures, the council's collected more than £53,000 in fines so far.
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7: A dry end to the day, then warm tomorrow with hazy sunshine, highs of 25 degrees Celsius. That's the latest. I'm Gavin Rutter.
0: Let's continue the No Repeat 9 to 5. As you work, we don't play the same old songs. Thank you for choosing Dragon Radio. I'm Neil Greenslade with Donna Summer after a karaoke classic from Dex's Midnight Runners.

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0: A song in the salon in Newport wanted to mention and loves a bit of Huey Lewis from the news off the 80s. That one's for you. Right, afternoon, this is Dragon Radio, home to the all-time favourites for Wales, including Travel Next, then some Pretenders.
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13: Hi, good afternoon to you. The M4 westbound is patchy and slow from Mega 23A to Newport towards the Bryn Glas tunnels. Rover Way slow north out of Cardiff, as is the A4232 is queuing basically from Carver House Cross up to the M4 to Cardiff West at the moment, up towards Junction 33. Mumbles to Blackpill west of Swansea, queuing either side of Mumbles Road, eastbound slowest, and the A48 westbound very slow towards the Penn Sam roundabout. About queuing towards Carmarthen.
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3: Hello again, I'm Jules Buckley. Issues in southwest Wales now. The A477 closed both ways between the Kilgetty roundabout and Red Roses. An earlier vehicle fire being recovered, so that's causing queues both ways. A48 westbound, very slow from Nanticouse down the hill towards Carmarthen down towards the Pensarn roundabout. M4 westbound, patchy and slow for around about 7 miles through to Newport towards the Bryn Glas tunnels and towards Swansea Mumbles Road. Eastbound queuing towards Blackpill.
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11: The top stories this hour. The UK has its fifth new Prime Minister in just 4 years. Andy Burnham's already sacked Rachel Reeves as Chancellor hours after making his first speech as PM. Our political correspondent Tom Claiborne is in Downing Street for us.
12: The former Mayor of Greater Manchester says the task of his government is crystal clear.
13: I know people at home are fed up with politics. We have not been good enough, and we need to be better.
12: But what he's calling a 10-year plan won't be carried out by Rachel Reeves, former Deputy Prime Minister David Lammy, or once Housing Secretary Steve Reid, just three of Starmer's cabinet who have been sacked from their roles in the past hour. But Reform's Robert Jenrick says more than a personnel change is needed here.
14: He's no mandate for any of this. If he does want to bring about major change, if he wants to increase people's taxes, call a general election.
12: It's expected that Andy Burnham will unveil his new look cabinet in full by the end of the day.
11: Well, here in First Minister of Wales, Rhun ap Iorwerth has congratulated Andy Burnham. He says it's an opportunity to redefine the relationship between the Welsh and UK governments. In other news, and a 16-year-old's been found guilty of seriously injuring a teacher at Milford Haven Comprehensive School after stabbing her. The teenager was cleared of attempted murder but convicted by a jury of wounding Vicky Williams with intent in February. Our reporter George Simons has more.
15: Jurors at Swansea Crown Court heard the boy, who can't be named for legal reasons, brought a large kitchen knife to school and attacked Mrs. Williams after asking her to check his work. The classroom door was shut before he stabbed her, sparking a violent struggle as she tried to grab the knife. Mrs. Williams suffered a scalp wound and minor cuts but survived. The boy will be sentenced on the 3rd of September.
11: And football legend Kevin Keegan has died aged 75. The double Ballon d'Or winner announced last month he'd been diagnosed with cancer. His family say he was a much-loved husband, father and grandfather.
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11: A dry end to the day, then warm tomorrow with hazy sunshine, highs of 25 degrees Celsius. That's the latest. I'm Gavin Rutter.
0: Dragon Radio, for and from Wales, playing all-time favourites. And look at these. It's got the deepest voice ever, Barry White. I've got some Michael Jackson. Seen the movie yet? And Yazoo now. Here's Don't Go on Dragon.

got a couple of weeks holiday, and then was one evening when we were in a hotel room, and I looked at the TV, thought, what's on? And I watched the Michael Jackson film. So well acted. The story of the Jackson 5, all of the Michael Jackson years. It's a great movie. Worth seeing. Right, Lenny Kravitz, ahead of some Queen, right here on All Time Favourites for Wales. It's Dragon Radio.

0: With songs like that, you can see why we say we play all-time favourites for Wales. We are Dragon Radio. All right, chance to win here. 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
11: Hello again, I'm Jules Buckley. We're still queuing between Kilgetty and Red Roses. The A477 closed both ways between Red Roses and the Kilgetty roundabout. An earlier vehicle fire there still being recovered. A big queue towards Carmarthen, Nantick House, the westbound A48 down the hill, very slow towards and past the Pensarm roundabout. As for the M4, the brake lights on west of Bagland 41 and queuing in patches for around about 7 miles on the motorway towards Newport to the Bryngelly tunnels.
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14: Hello again, I'm Jules Buckley. Still problems on the A477, still closed both ways between Red Roses and the Kilkenny roundabout. An earlier vehicle fire there is still being recovered, still causing delays both ways. A48 westbound, still queuing from Nantuck House down the hill towards Carmarthen to the Pensam roundabout. As for the M4, well, patchy congestion now westbound to Newport to the tunnels, back to roundabout junction 23, and Port Talbot to Baglan still slowing up westbound towards junction 41.
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0: Prince for Wales. And great songs like that. Charles Nadi proved it to you. There is Would I Lie to You here on Dragon Radio, where we'll get the latest news for Wales. 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
8: The top stories this hour. The new Prime Minister is setting out his top team, with a number of current Cabinet Ministers being shown the door. Rachel Reeves has announced she won't continue as Chancellor. Jo Stephens has signalled she'll no longer be the Secretary of State for Wales. Andy Burnham's promised to change politics as he got the keys to number 10 earlier. Labour MP for Cardiff West, Alex Barros-Curtis, tells us his first priority should be tackling the cost of living crisis.
9: I think Andy's got a great opportunity to build not just on the legacy of the last 2 years of this UK Labour government, but to bring something different that comes from his 9 years as Mayor of Greater Manchester, and inevitably comes whenever there is a change in leader. It's an opportunity for you to reset.
8: Well, Welsh First Minister Rhun ap Iorwerth says he hopes he and the new PM can speak the same language when it comes to devolving powers out of Westminster. In other news, and a 16-year-old boy has been cleared of trying to murder a teacher after stabbing her at a school in Pembrokeshire. A jury at Swansea Crown Court instead found him guilty of wounding Vicky Williams with intent following the attack at Milford Haven Comprehensive in February. Our reporter George Simons has more.
10: The court heard how the schoolboy, who can't be named for legal reasons, attacked his teacher with a large kitchen knife after approaching her desk to check his schoolwork. The jury was told he pulled the knife from his bag and stabbed Mrs. Williams, leading to a violent struggle in the classroom. The teacher suffered a wound to her scalp and cuts to her back and hands, but survived. The teenager will be sentenced on the 3rd of September.
8: A ninth man's been charged as part of an investigation into group-based child sexual exploitation in Newport. Gwent police are continuing to investigate reports made by a number of women of sexual abuse committed against them as children between 1985 and 1996. And football legend Kevin Keegan has died. He was 75. The double Ballon d'Or winner announced last month he'd been diagnosed with stage 4 cancer.
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8: A dry end to the day, then warm tomorrow with hazy sunshine, highs of 25 degrees Celsius. That's the latest. I'm Gavin Rutter.
0: This is Dragon Radio Monday nights. Neil Greenstein for Phil Hoyles playing The Carpenters. Was a big fan of Karen and Richard. I'll play That's Belinda Carlisle, and now his Culture Club from the 80s, Become a Chameleon.

Dragon, it's Wyn Evans Happy Hour. Uplifting music, which you need in your ears from 7 o'clock. And some fun as well. Tonight, 7 o'clock after me. And then it's the 8 to 8 with Wiggy. Right now, Let Loose, Crazy For You. As part of all-time favourites for Wales, Dragon Radio.

0: With songs like that, you can see why we say we play all-time favourites for Wales. We are Dragon Radio. All right, chance to win here. 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
11: Good evening, I'm Jules Buckley. There's two road closures in southwest Wales. Firstly, the A477 remains closed between Red Roses and the Kilgetty roundabouts, queuing either side of a vehicle fire getting recovered. There's also a vehicle fire on the A48. That's closed both ways between the Crosshound roundabout and Llanarth. That's queuing traffic at a stand. As for the M4, starting to improve, slow though westbound in patches, heading towards Newport through towards the Bring glass tunnels.
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8: Good evening, I'm Jules Buckley. There's slow traffic on the westbound M4 towards the Bryngelas Tunnel. The middle lane's out just before Caerleon at Junction 25. Looks like a broken down car there, causing queues halfway back to Magor 23A. The westbound A48 still slow away from the Crosshand roundabout. There was a vehicle fire there. Still slow to clear though in terms of queues. And the A477 now back open, we understand, following a vehicle fire there. Still slow though between Kilgetty and Red Roses.
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0: This is Dragon Radio, home of all-time favourites. Have a great Monday night. And next up, new to Dragon Radio, Wyn Evans Happy Hour. He's here on a Saturday and Sunday. And now, Monday to Friday from 7 o'clock. Enjoy the Happy Hour. It's next after the news for Wales.
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9: The top stories this hour, Andy Burnham has made his first major appointments as Prime Minister. John Healey, who recently resigned as Defence Secretary over what he said was a lack of funding, has been named the new Chancellor. He replaces Rachel Reeves, who's left government. Our political correspondent Tom Claiborne has more from Downing Street.
10: It's been 6 hours since Andy Burnham took over as Prime Minister.
11: I will give this my all, and I ask you all to pull with me.
10: And this evening, many of Keir Starmer's top team have been sacked. His Chancellor Rachel Reeves, Deputy David Lemmy and Housing Secretary Steve Reid are just a few of them. The former Mayor of Greater Manchester says his team will be focusing on tackling the cost of living and ending rough sleeping. Robert Jenrick of Reform says systemic change is needed.
12: If he does want to bring about major change, if he wants to increase people's taxes, call a general election.
10: Andy Burnham's new look cabinet will meet for the first time at 12:30 tomorrow.
9: Well, here, and First Minister of Wales Rhun Ap Iorwerth has congratulated Andy Burnham. He says it's an opportunity to redefine the relationship between the Welsh and UK governments. Jo Stephens is set to leave her job as Welsh Secretary. Torvian MP Nick Thomas Simmons says he'll leave his post as EU Relations Minister and Paymaster General. In other news, and a ninth man has been charged as part of an investigation into historic child sexual exploitation in Wales. An operation last week saw 8 men arrested in locations including Newport, Swansea, London and Scotland. A 16-year-old's been found guilty of seriously injuring a teacher at Milford Haven Comprehensive School after stabbing her in the head. The teenager, though, was cleared of attempted murder but convicted by a jury of wounding Vicky Williams with intent in February. And football legend Kevin Keegan has died aged 75. The double Ballon d'Or winner announced last month he'd been diagnosed with cancer.
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9: A dry end to the day, then warm tomorrow with hazy sunshine, highs of 25 degrees Celsius. That's the latest. I'm Gavin Rutter.
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welcome to a brand new show, Wyn Evans' Happy Hour. It is full of positivity, and I couldn't think of a better song to start with.

Pharrell Williams and Happy. Now, welcome to the Happy Hour. I know what you're saying. What is the Happy Hour? Well, let me tell you this, right? The Happy Hour is where we celebrate literally anything. It could be birthdays, anniversaries, retiring, starting a new job, buying a new car, getting the kids to bed on time, making sure the kids eat their vegetables. However big the win or however little the win, I want to celebrate it every day on the Happy Hour. Just go to nationplayer.com, then click wherever you're listening to this show and you can send me a message. So, yeah, I'm so excited because this is going out all over Wales. And, of course, if you're listening on the Nation Player app, then you can listen, well, basically anywhere where you fancy listening. I know. How excited is that? I am so happy about this new show. And I've got a bit of a tradition. Whenever I start a new show, I always have to include this next song. Now, it doesn't always go terribly well. I remember when I started my own station, this was the first song, and somehow Robbie Williams turned into a robot. Let's hope he doesn't do that tonight. Hell is

0: Don't impress me much. You're listening to the Happy Hour with me, Wyn Evans, and we are celebrating everything today, including birthdays, and I got the Welsh Witch. Hello.
1: Shemai, Wyn.
0: Shemai. Ti'n iawn?
1: Iawn, diolch o dwm.
0: I bet you're having a great day, you?
1: Absolutely amazing.
0: What are you doing?
1: Well, my birthday weekend started on Saturday with an owl experience at the British Bird of Prey Centre. Then yesterday and today I've done experiences in Manor Park.
0: Yeah.
1: I've done lemurs and trapeze yesterday. And today I'm about to do the gibbon experience.
0: Oh, my word. It sounds fantastic. You must be so excited.
1: Yes. Anything to do with animals, that's my passion.
0: Is that what you do for a living?
1: No, I count for my sins.
0: Oh dear me! And have you got animals or yourself?
1: No. It's a commitment that I haven't got time to do, because if I had animals, I wouldn't be able to come and visit these places.
0: Yeah. So you just go and feed other people's animals then?
1: Yes. Another great one is Great Wedlock Deer Park down near Tenby. That's
0: right.
1: Amazing. You can hire a safari buggy and you can go in and get really close and feed the deer.
0: How many deer have they got there then?
1: About 350.
0: You are joking.
1: No, and this is the time to go because they've had calves and fawns and they're so cute.
0: Cute, but don't get out.
1: No.
0: They'll have your head. They'll run you into the hills, won't they?
1: No. You don't go close to them in September because it's the rutting season.
0: Oh, yeah, yeah.
1: Stags get a bit frisky.
0: They do. I made that mistake in Richmond Park once in London. I got a bit too close, shall we say. I ended up, who knew that I was a sprinter? I didn't know until that day. It was like, have you ever seen the video of that bloke calling his dog over the hill in Richmond Park, going, whatever it is, Rover, Rover! It was like that, with me being chased by a deer. Anyway, look, have a brilliant, brilliant day, won't you?
1: Thank you. It was lovely to speak to you.
0: You too. And a bit of buble, I understand.
1: Yes, please.
0: All right, then. See you. Love you.
1: Diolch yn fawr. Bye.

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You are listening to Win Evans's Happy Hour. It is so good to have you with me. And don't forget, you can send me a WhatsApp. I would love to hear from you. 07740 938 500. 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Just let me know, because

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0: You're listening to the Wyn Evans Show. Great to have you with me today. That was Britney Spears and Oops, I did it again. Yeah, I always do it. Right, I've got Super Noodle on the line with some news, apparently. Super Noodle, how are you?
1: Hi, Wyn. I'm really good, actually.
0: Really? You sound cheery.
1: Really happy. I am. Would you like to know why?
0: Yes, I would love to know why.
1: So, as you know, earlier in the year, I had the diagnosis of stage 2 breast cancer.
0: Yeah.
1: And went through all the op, had it removed, was told that they got it all, it hadn't spread, but I then needed to wait again because I needed to wait to know whether I needed chemo or radiotherapy. And my appointment wasn't until this Friday, which is actually my birthday, might I add. So hopefully a good birthday present. But yeah, while I was setting up my camper van on Friday, I took a phone call from the breast clinic and they said I don't need chemo. So yeah.
0: Oh, that's brilliant news. What does it actually mean? Does it mean like that they've got everything out or what?
1: Yes, so they've got everything out, and it hadn't spread into my lymph nodes. But because of the size, because of how much it had grown since I had the biopsy,
0: yeah,
1: to when they measured it, when they took it out, it meant that it needed to go away for testing to see where I sat on the scale of within the next 10 years, right, whether cancer was going to come back, because it's estrogen-led. So a lot of women my age get cancer based on hormonal stuff.
0: Okay.
1: So that's, they sent the tumour away to America, apparently.
0: And, oh, really?
1: Yeah, and I wasn't 17 on the scale. I have no idea what that means because I still got to go for my appointment till Friday. But it means that I don't need chemo. I just need a targeted radiotherapy and some meds for the next 5 years. So,
0: That is great news, right?
1: Yeah. So, as you know, I named my cancer Caroline. And I'm now 2-0 against Caroline. So, and I think the mindset of not, I think this is what I've learned, the mindset of not owning the cancer and just, you know, pushing it away, saying you're not getting into my life, definitely helps with the mental health elements of it. So
0: yeah, I mean, that's massive, yeah, isn't it?
1: Oh, it's been a roller coaster with not letting the little sort of gremlins of I'm going to lose my hair, and, you know, and the voices of, you know, be positive, but you know, you've got to deal with these things. And I think the hardest thing really has been telling people that there's no easy way of telling somebody you've got cancer.
0: No.
1: There's just no, so you get to the point where you just go, are you sitting down?
0: Yeah.
1: And by the way, I've got cancer, and then waiting for it to set in their heads. And then you're dealing with like the vicarious trauma of your loved ones and your friends. Yeah. And that's exhausting.
0: What's your focus going to be now?
1: Traveling. Going away in my van with my lovely little dog, who's been my little carer, who's sat next to me right now. Not worrying about spending because you can't take it with you. Doing my bucket list of things. So going to Alaska and going to Canada, which is my big holiday that I need to do.
0: When are you doing that?
1: I don't know yet. But the one I've booked before Caroline came along was in the India and Nepal one. And with that one, I wanted to do it this year.
0: Yeah.
1: And then obviously something stopped me doing it because there's no spaces in October when Diwali's on. And I booked it for next year. And lo and behold, if I'd booked it for this year, I probably wouldn't be able to go because of all the treatments and stuff. So somebody's looking after me up there, I think, if you believe in all that stuff.
0: They are. They definitely are.
1: Yeah.
0: What song can I play for you?
1: Oh, it's got to be Sweet Caroline, I think.
0: Well, you've not lost your sense of humour anyway.
1: I think that's what's got me through it as well. You've got to see the good in everything.
0: Yep,
1: I know that's weird to say, but you definitely got to sort of deal with the positive in everything. So, and that's why I'm all happy today.
0: I bet you're over the moon. Look, here it is for you. This is Neil Diamond and Sweet Caroline.
1: Thank you, Lwyn. Thank you.

0: Pointer Sisters. You are listening to the Win Evans Happy Hour with Nathaniel Cars, our friends there. Thank you so much for supporting us on this show. Just a quick story from Wales today. Good news? Maybe. Bad news? Definitely for guinea pigs. Pembrokeshire Council have just signed off on a sustainable living small holding near St David's that includes rearing guinea pigs for food. Really? Alongside honey and walnuts. There we go. You heard it here first. Do you remember Hedgehog Crisps? That was only the start. Win Evans Happy Hour.
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0: With Nathaniel Carr's Bridgend, Cardiff, Cumbran and Swansea. 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
5: Monday, welcome along. Had to think about that today. It was one of those weekends. Proclaimers, a bit of Spandau coming up. Oh, a bit of Spandau news as well. First, though, is the boys from Bath. Tears for Fears, all-time 80s faves, Dragon Ring.

think they'd had a wee dram of whiskey in the final couple of bars of that song. It's Dragon Radio, all-time 80s favourites, and Wiggy here till 10 tonight. Good to have you company. Wind's back tomorrow, 7 o'clock, with another happy hour. We're going to chill with Foreigner on the bass guitar, level 42, Thunder Thumbs, with a few lessons in love. But a Hazel Dean after this for Jules in Somerset.

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0: Today's today, if you celebrate 20th of July, can you believe that? Dragon Radio with Kim Carnes, Betty Davis Eyes, remember her? She's 81. And Anton Dubek celebrates the Big 6-0. It's yours today. Hope you have a fabulous evening, and we're making it just that little bit better, playing your all-time favourites here at Dragon Radio. Between 9 and 10, it's 60 minutes of 90s gems for you.
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0: Happy Monday, hope you're having a good evening. Welcome along, it's Wiggy here. Last hour of our show is 90s, of course. Supergrass and Savage Garden are lined up on the grid there. First though, beautiful South. Don't matter.

If you're looking at trendsetters from the 90s, well, Supergrass were in there. They were releasing tunes at the rate of knots. Dragon Radio with All Right for a Monday evening. Hope you are as well. Today in 1990, Madge was in the news. Did you catch that halftime World Cup semi-final? I wasn't too sure about that, to be quite honest. Just play the game. Keep the entertainment for maybe another day. She played the first three sold-out gigs at Wembley on this very day. Were you there?

0: Robinette showing me love at Dragon Radio for a Monday evening. It's Wiggy here. Love Dragon's on the way from 10 o'clock tonight. 2 hours of pure chill, the world's greatest love song.
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better news about Lionel Richie, who hasn't been too well as he's touring the States at the moment, but he's on the road to recovery. That's the word we had from his official press office, which is really, really good news. Love Dragon from 10 tonight. What about this from the 90s? All-time faves, Republica.

0: Olivia Newton-John. There's a song for you. Hopelessly Devoted to You. Denise Williams, Free. Oh, and a bit of George Michael. Just a few of the tunes. Well, you can chill too with Love Dragon. 2 hours of the world's greatest love songs. That's on the way for you next. Thanks for your company tonight. Back just after 8 o'clock tomorrow here at Dragon Radio. Have a nice night.
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4: 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Proud to be there for workers counting down to lunch and breakfast regulars saying, pass the HP, will you? 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